0: ZFM, jouw stadsradio.
1: Let's get it started in here.
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I have a dream.

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wind. 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
1: I'm back one more. 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
2: What?

Try to the top, I've been out of shape, taking out the box, I'm an astronaut. I blasted off the planet, rock that caused catastrophe, and it matters more because I had it. Now I had, I thought about wreaking havoc on an opposition, kind of shocking, they want a static with precision. I'm automatic, quarterback, I ain't talking, second packet, pack it up, I don't panic, batter up, who the baddest, it don't matter, cause we is your

0: thank you is what I should have said. I should be in bed, but temptations of trouble on my tongue, troubles yet to come.
1: One sip,
0: bad for me.

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It's fucking Westside Gun, FNIC. You already know Street Entertainment. 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I ain't forget about you, family.

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I find your behavior sullen and queer.

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Making it black like the end might be near. Gathering strangers upon you and cheer. 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I'm taking it back and I'm keeping it here.

0: Hello, hello, hello, and welcome to the Mark and Harold Show on this dank and dank and dusky Tuesday evening. How's yourself, Harold?
1: Fucked.
0: Yeah, you have it from the man.
1: I almost fell asleep on the couch before I went here, you know, so...
0: We will be having more schittering conversatie and zinnering the bullshit later in Volgen and Twilight.
1: I guess so. I guess.
0: But first, we're going to Trumpton to celebrate the riots.
1: Trumpton?
0: Trumpton.
1: Trumpton.
0: Yeah, okay. Trumpton. Pew, pew, pal, me grew, cusp of death, bull, and grub.
1: Okay.

0: Oops.
1: I thought that started a little slow. Oops.
0: Never happened before. No, never.
1: No. I think we'll maybe start that song again. Here is at least Half Man, Half Biscuit with Trumpton Rides.
0: At least once.
1: Nah, that's better. Kijk naar hem. Gondre, joh. Gondre is hij aan het doen.

0: Harold is going to do things his own way. Who was that, Harold?
1: Yes, there was Sparks. New one.
0: That was a new one from the Sparks.
1: A single, and there's an album coming as well.
0: Wow. The fact that the two guys are still alive.
1: Yes.
0: And here are the House Martins with a John Peel session called with Get Up Off Your Knees. And hopefully it's at the right speed this time, but who knows?
1: You never know.
0: Oh, we're waiting.

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Of course it was winter when all this was ice. That's a hell of a thing to do, you know.

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You talking to me? Well, who the hell else are you talking? You talking to me? Well, I'm the only one here. Who the fuck do you think you're talking to?

0: Hause üben den Squat.
1: Sounding very much like the Red Hot Chili Peppers. And now for us, as Harold sometimes says, something completely different. We're going to take you on to Ultra Eczema Records and play a wee 7-inch from a couple of years ago. Brand new and hot off the press.
0: Yes, hear the fireworks.

0: was the beautiful Bitchville Cat Motel with Fountain and the Love of Tokyo and a lovely lathe cut out of New Zealand from about 15 years ago. Did you enjoy that, Harold? I think I've put Harold to sleep.
1: Now I'm waking up.

0: And to restore balance into the world, here's Azimus Titchens.
1: I want to paint it red.
0: Yes, you want to paint it red?
1: Yeah,
0: do you have a big pot of red paint?
1: Yeah.
0: And a very big brush?
1: Yeah.
0: Are you going to start at the north equator or the south equator?
1: No,
0: Or is the equator just in the middle?
1: I start on Antarctica and I finish at Antarctica.
0: Ah, you're going all the way around.
1: I'm going to spoil the world.
0: Yeah. I think there's a lot of people trying to do that at the moment. A lot of people trying to spoil the world.
1: My name is Ronald Trump.
0: Ronald Trump. That sounds familiar.
1: Yeah.
0: Was your father Drumpf and your mother come out of the Isle of Eust? Perhaps.
1: Oh, God.
0: And in the meantime, in the background, we'll be playing Azimus Titchens.
1: Yeah, it's way, way in the background, because you don't hear it.
0: This is him with using a hydrofoil, or hydrophone, in some water, I believe.
1: Okay.
0: Isn't it rather beautiful, children?
1: Yes.
0: Isn't it rather lovely? Well, we only have a half hour to go on our show. Maybe I'm playing it at the wrong speed. Who can tell?
1: Maybe. Did you do it in the right speed?
0: Who can tell? It's white and clear and you can see nothing on it.

pottery pen. Do you know how much it is? £35. £35 for 90 minutes of pottery pen. Do you know what else you can do in 90 minutes for £35? Bottomless brunch. Don't want to play up to Scottish stereotypes, right, but I am absolutely brilliant at drinking. It's something that's come really naturally to me. And there's a new phrase getting thrown about. People are now identifying as being sober curious. Has anyone heard this? Sober curious, right? If you identify as being sober curious, it basically means that you haven't actually given up alcohol yet. You're just kind of thinking about it. Which, technically speaking, means that I myself also identify as being sober curious, sort of Monday to Thursday. And then Friday rolls around and the curiosity just kind of wears off. But there was a headline a couple of months ago, it really shook me to my core. It said, British nightlife is in danger because young people aren't going out anymore. Young people are swapping nights out in pubs.